number three, it's the zero. Load number four, the nine. You know, see, we have a win. We should have last spin, no more.

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0: Hello, everyone. My name is Matt Warwick. You are listening to Garbage Time
1: on WFMU, home of the... That's it. Home of the...
0: That's it.
1: That's the new saying.
0: Put it on a t-shirt.
1: But yes, this is...

いや、なんでまた怒られる。偉そうに言うとるが、こっちの身にもなってくれ。なんかもうわけわからん。ふざけるな、やかましい。

Welcome back to Jams Runs Free on WFMU. My name is Gemma, filling in for Michelle with one L here on this beautiful Tuesday. We started out that set with Dee Edwards, Why Can't There Be Love? That is the earworm that I was hyping up, more than an earworm for me, really, at the end of the last mic break. I'm not sure if it was as well received by all of you as it is constantly well received.

pois I seldom see you. I must be sad with love, and I want to hear from

Somehow in this incredible world that God made, God has given you and I the power, friend. He's given you and I the power to release his power. We have the ability to unlock the abilities of God into our circumstances. Now, today, your health, your finances, yes, even your...